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0: Okay, here we go. Hop! 1, 2, 3, 4, 5, 6, 7, 8, 9. Hold it. Hop! 1, 2, 3, 4, 5, 6, 7, 8, 9. 2, 3, 4, 5, 6, 7, 8, 9. 3, go for it.

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Even now I see the foreign flag arrayed, their guns on fire as we sail into hell. I have no fear of death, it brings no sorrow.

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And buried in your bones, there's an ache that you can't ignore. 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